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1: Hi there, and welcome to the Route 66 Oldie Show. My name is Leslie Stevens, and I'm your host with the most forgotten oldies of all time. So relax, sit back in your easy chair, turn up the music, because the Route 66 Oldie Show is about to begin right now.

Now, there's a cool novelty song you probably never heard before, although Jody Miller had the original recording. That was Jane Morgan from 1966 with Queen of the House, a takeoff on King of the Road by Roger Miller. Top 40 hit for Tommy James and the Shondells from the same year of 1966 with Say I Am. And the fabulous Ray Smith from the year of 1960 sang Little Miss Blue. An amazing singer was he. Unfortunately, he had a lot of personal problems and, well, decided to take his life one day. Here comes Georgia Gibbs now from the Route 66 Oldie Show.

0: That was the exciting big band sound of Ray Khanna from 1961 with Beyond the Sea, or El Mar, as it's also referred to once in a while. From 1959, we heard the Edsels and Do You Love Me? Now, we can really consider that a long-lost oldie from the past. Georgia Gibson there also from 1955, and she sang Cherry Pink and Apple Blossom White. Prez Prado had the very large instrumental recording of that song. Thanks for joining me. My name is Leslie Stevens, and this is the Route 66 Oldie Show, coming to you from Northern Arizona in the United States, directly off of Route 66. Since the show is just getting underway, I better quit talking and get back to more music.
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0: Kind of reminds you of Top 40 Radio, now don't it? The Music Machine from 1967 with Talk Talk. A one-hit wonder for them. I'm not sure where it made it in the charts, but I know it was definitely in the Top 40 back then. Once again, from 1967, we heard the Merry-Go-Round and Live. And you are absolutely correct if you remember that the Bangles re-recorded that song back in the 80s. A lady by the name of Doretha Moore from the year of 1962 sang Foolish One. And that was a previously unreleased recording. I found it somewhere, I just can't remember where. You're tuned to the Route 66 Oldie Show with Leslie Stevens. If there is anything you'd like to tell me, please don't hesitate to write Route66OldieShow@AOL.com. That's my email. Also, if you'd like to check out my website for any shows you might have missed, that's not a problem as well. You can go to Route66Oldies.com.
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1: I got off the riverboat in New Orleans in the spring of 82. I walked into a gambling house, as gamblers often do. I had myself a drink and I joined in a poker game.

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I chose a set of pistols and a long old Bowie knife. I met him by the river, by the light of the rising sun. Was I prepared to fight him?

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Oh. Only kidding. Frankie Lane from 1961 and Bowie Knife. I always loved Frankie Lane. He seems to always have a great story in his songs. Andrea Carroll right ahead of Frankie from 1962, and she sang 15 Shades of Pink. Wow, that's a lot of pink. The Belmonts from 1961 preceded Andrea with Tell Me Why. Probably everybody's favorite song by them. Thank you so much for turning on your radio and tuning in to this edition of the Route 66 Oldies Show. 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

0: The exciting big band sound of Ray Anthony from 1959 and Kooky Bird. We were walking hand in hand with Bobby Cortola from 1963. He is on Facebook, so give him a holler. He loves chatting with his fans. And from 1969, we heard Lulu with I Started a Joke, originally recorded by the Bee Gees. As a matter of fact, I think she was dating one of the Bee Gees. Maybe she was married to him. I'm not sure. One thing I am sure of, though, you're tuned to the Route 66 Oldie Show with Leslie Stevens, coming to you from Northern Arizona in the United States. Playing some of the best lost and forgotten oldies of the 50s and 60s. 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

Eartha Kitt from the Route 66 Oldie Show from the year of 1955 with Just an Old Fashioned Girl. I'll bet you forgot all about Eartha Kitt now, didn't you? The Four Preps preceded that from 1958 with 26 Miles. And I think I've told you this before, but I am from the Los Angeles area. And when we used to take the boat from Long Beach, California to Santa Catalina, it was exactly 26 miles. I actually tried to swim it one day, but, well, that didn't work out too well, as I'm sure you can imagine. Brian Hyland from 1962 sang Paper Doll. The Mills Brothers recorded that at one time. And finally, from 1965, we heard The More I See You by Doris Day. Here comes Sergio Mendez and Brazil 66.

And there you have a little bit of Espanol to finish out our Route 66 Oldie Show. Mas que nada. From Sergio Mendez and Brazil 66. And that about does it for this edition of the Route 66 Oldie Show with Leslie Stevens. Thanks so much for cruising down the Route 66 Highway of Oldies with me. Please don't forget to write, in case you want to tell me something. The address for that would be Route 66 Oldies Show at AOL.com. 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Until we meet again and go cruising down Route 66, this has been your host, Leslie Stevens, saying goodbye, and I will catch you again next time on the next edition of the Route 66 Oldies Show. 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
10: Hello there, welcome along to another edition of That 70s Sound with me, Dave Edwards. All the usual things, of course, we've got our TV Times, that's a TV theme from the 1970s. We've got a music chain quiz. If you haven't got that, you'll need a piece of paper and a pen. We've got some movie magic for you. This hour, we're going back to 1979 for that. Of course, we finish the hour with our 12-inch disco remix. Theme-wise, well, it's quite simple. The theme is the letter M. So every track will start with the letter M.
6: This is That 70s Sound.
10: Yes, our theme this hour is the letter M. To make it clear, it's the letter Mike, as in the phonetic alphabet. We're starting off with Status Quo and a little girl who's, quite mean, to say the least.

We're going back to 1973 for that one. That's Status Quo and Mean Girl, which came out in 73. It was taken off an album which was called Dog of Two Head. The song was written by Francis Rossi and Bob Young, and the band included the song in the set of their 2009 Glastonbury Festival debut. Coming up next is a group called Free and a track called My Brother Jake, fitting very nicely with our theme of

My Brother Jake from Free, and of course Free were made up of Simon Kirk on drums and percussion, Andy Fraser on bass guitar, keyboards, piano and rhythm guitar, Paul Kossoff on lead guitar, and Paul Rogers on vocals. And it was Paul and Andy who actually wrote the song.

0: That's Charlie Rich on Columbia Records and Most Beautiful Girl, which was released off his album called Behind Closed Doors. And that brings us very neatly round to this.
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5: 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Now, perhaps you have a fond memory of a particular TV show. 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
0: For TV Times, I've got a theme here that fits in very nicely with our theme of the letter M. The theme is from the television series Macmillan and Wife. The plot of this series revolved around Stuart Mac Macmillan, played by Rod Hudson, a former criminal defence lawyer who becomes San Francisco's police commissioner, and his wife Sally, played by Susan St. James. The series often found Mac and Sally attending fashionable parties and charity benefits before solving robberies and murders. The theme for Macmillan and Wife was composed by Jerry Fielding.

0: They are TV Times from the 1970s.
1: This is That 70s Sound with Dave Edwards. The best music from the 70s.

Those are the Eagles and an album track called Midnight Flyer from an album called On the Border, which came out in 1974. Coming up next is a track from Gladys Knight and the Pips, which was featured in a film, being called Claudine. And it was also a hit as well. The song's called Make Yours a Happy Home.

That's ABBA, of course, and Mamma Mia, fitting in us with our theme of the letter M. The song was actually written by Benny Andersson, Bjorn Elverson, and Stig Andersson. Of course, Stig Andersson was not only a songwriter, but he was also co-founder of the label Polar Music, which issued the music of ABBA in Sweden. And he was also the manager of ABBA. Now, coming up very shortly, we've got a thing called the Music Chain Quiz. So if you're going to have a go at that,

0: Well, in Jennings and my heroes have always been cowboys. Now, if you're of a certain age, like I am, you'll remember sitting in front of the television and watching all those cowboy shows in the 1960s, early 70s. Loved them. And, of course, the cowboys were our heroes. And we had the six guns, didn't we, in our little holsters, and a sheriff's badge and a cowboy hat. Well, I did anyway. I got a photo somewhere of my 7th birthday. I'm wearing my cowboy hat, got my sheriff's star on, and I've got 2 6 guns on my belt. Our memories. Right, time for our quiz.
1: We play gold just for you. The music changed.
0: Yes, here we are at the stage of the programme where we do our Music Chain quiz. Hopefully you've got your piece of paper and pen ready. It's a kind of a fast and furious quiz this, so have your wits about you, OK? So here we go.
2: First link.
0: Who released the song Cars in 1979?
2: Second link.
0: Which ABBA song contains the phrase, walking through an empty house, tears in my eyes?
2: Third link.
0: Which group made their UK singles debut in 1979 with the song Time for Action?
2: Fourth link.
0: Olivia Newton-John's duet with John Travolta, You're the One That I Want, was released when Olivia was how old? 21, 29 or 37?
2: Fifth link.
0: And finally, who had albums called Mantelpieces and Home Thoughts and a single called Scullery?
1: The Music Chain.
0: So there you are. Those are the five links or five questions you have to answer. And I'll be back later in the show to give you all the answers.

Let's move on up from Curtis Mayfield. Of course, it's from 1971. It's a track off an album that came out in that year on his own record label, the record label being Curtum. And the album was called Curtis. Right, Movie Magic is on the way, and taking us there, it's Cat Stevens. And a song called Moon Shadow. Is that-

0: A song called Moon Shadow, that of course is Cat Stevens from 1971. It was first released as a single in the UK in 1970 on Island record label, and in the US in June of 1971 on A&M label. And that brings us round to this.
1: It's now time to bring you some movie magic.

For movie magic, we go back to 1979 and a James Bond film called Moonraker. And in the film, James Bond, played by Roger Moore, investigates the vanishing of a space shuttle orbiter, leading him to Hugo Drax, owner of the shuttle's manufacturing firm, who is trying to wipe out the world population and repopulate humanity with a master race. The theme for Moonraker was written by John Barry, and the theme was sung by Shirley Bassey.

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1: Movie Magic.
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3: 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Put your hands in the air. 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
4: This is the story of Ma Baker.

Boney M from 1977 and Ma Baker, which was based on a true story. The lyrics are by a gentleman by the name of Fred Jay, and they were inspired by the story told of the 1930s US outlaw Ma Barker, although the name was changed to Ma Baker because it sounded better. Ma Barker was the brother of a few members of the Barker Carpus Gang during the Public Enemy era, when exploits of criminal gangs in the Midwestern United States gripped the American people and press. Now, if you had a good amateur chain quiz, answers very shortly. Before that, a quick trip to the Oasis.

0: Back to 1973 for that one. That's Maria Muldaur and Midnight at the Oasis. The song was written by a gentleman by the name of David Nicktern, and a reviewer by the name of Mark Matthew Greenwald described the song as so sensual and evocative that it was probably one of the most replayed records of the era and may be responsible for most pregnancies from a record during the mid-1970s. Well, I don't know about that, but it's a nice song. That's Maria Muldaur and Midnight at the Oasis. Right, now if you've had a go at our quiz, it's time for the answers.
1: We play gold just for you. The music change.
0: This is the time of the programme where we give you all the answers to our music chain quiz. So hopefully you've got your piece of paper ready with all your answers on. Okay, right, here we go.
2: First link.
0: Who released the song Cars in 1979? Well, that of course was Gary Numan.
2: Second link.
0: Which ABBA song contains the phrase, walking through an empty house, tears in my eyes? Well, that comes from Know Me, Knowing You.
2: Third link.
0: Which group made their UK singles debut in 1979 with the song Time for Action? Well, that was Secret Affair.
2: Fourth link.
0: Olivia Newton-John's duet with John Travolta, You're the One That I Want, was released when Olivia was how old? 21, 29 or 37? Well, she was 29.
2: Fifth link.
0: And finally, who had albums called Mantelpieces and Home Thoughts and a single called Scullery? Well, that, of course, was Clifford T. Ward.
1: The music chain.
0: So there you are. Those are the five answers to our five links or questions in our music chain quiz. If you've done well, congratulations. If you've not done too well, then don't worry. You can have another go next time you have a listen to that 70s sound.
1: The music chain.

0: That's Metal Guru fitting nicely with our theme of the letter M. Of course, it's T-Rex. Mark Bolan there doing the lead vocals. He also wrote the song. The song was featured on their album from 1972 called The Slider. And that particular song, Metal Guru, was the final number one in the UK singles chart for T-Rex. And it was in the chart for 4 weeks between May and June of 1972. And that brings us very neatly round to this.
1: And now it's time for the Disco 12-incher.
0: This is last track time. I'm going out with a track from a lady who sadly passed away not so long ago. Her real name was Gaynor Sullivan. She came from South Wales and she was known professionally as Bonnie Tyler. Yes, the lady passed away on the 8th of July 2026. And so I'm finishing with a 12-inch version of her song Married Men as my little tribute to her. The song Married Men was put out as a 12-inch disco remix and it was called The Diamond Cut. And with that, just remains for me to say thank you for listening to me, Dave Edwards. This has been That 70 Sound, looking at the letter M. Hopefully you've enjoyed it. We have an email address if you want to get in touch with us, that70sound@gmail.com. And with that, just remains for me to say, as usual, look after yourselves and, you know, be good.

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0: Hello there, Tony Pankhurst here with this week's edition of the Country Hour on your favourite local radio station. That was legendary steel guitar player, the late Pete Drake, starting off the programme with one entitled Pleading. That actually comes from an album entitled Black Smoke, subtitled Gems from the Starday Vaults, tracks from 1961 and 1962. And let's move on with four more from that album, all by performers we haven't featured previously. And first it's the title track.
1: It

And there we heard in order Black Smoke by Bashful Brother Oswald, Ramona Jones and Fiddler Joe, Philo Brown and one entitled Pictures in the Wallet, and the one we just heard, Archie Campbell and Setting My Tears to Music. As I said, four tracks from that album entitled Black Smoke, and all by artists we haven't featured on the programme previously, as far as I can recall. Let's have another four from that same album now, but these all from well-known performers.

from New Orleans was asking questions and a roam in the street for Big John. Now nobody seemed to want to be the one to answer my questions about Big John. I couldn't tell if their feelings were of pity or

I'm glad to meet the girl that once held the hand of Big John. Big John, these words you may not hear, but somehow I feel you know I'm near. This town's our home, we'll run no more, 'cause there's a welcome man.

And there we have four more from that compilation of tracks recorded on the Starday record label in 1961 and 1962. First it was two by Moon Mullican, I'll Sail My Ship Alone and then Ragged But Right. Third one was by Dottie West, telling us about My Big John. And then Buck Owens saying Right After the Dance. And it's one more track from that same compilation album to finish off the opening section of today's programme.

And there we had another great instrumental finishing off the first section of today's programme. That was Tommy Hill's Nashville String Band, and one entitled KC Train Whistle Blues.

That was Whitney Rose, who's due to appear at the legendary Green Note venue in London on October the 1st. The songs we heard were Wake Me in Wyoming, Looking Back on Luke and Back, and 3 Minute Love Affair. Three country music tracks from Ireland now.

And that was Hank Williams Jr. with a song entitled Family Tradition. And we're going to finish off today's programme with some country gospel music. Four tracks, in fact, all from Amish performers.

Ben and Rose there, first with How Great Thou Art, and then with the song entitled I Don't Need a Mention. And it's just two more numbers to wrap up today's programme altogether. These from the Brandenburger family.

And there we had a song from the Brandenburger family, Lord, I'm Coming Home. And now they're going to take us out with an instrumental, one entitled Send the Light. And so that's another country hour rapidly coming to an end. I hope you've enjoyed the records that I've played for you this week. And if you do like the stuff I play on this programme, perhaps you'd like to join me again next week. Same time, same place for more of the same. So until then, or until the next time, this is Tony Pankhurst saying take good care, do stay safe and goodbye.

Hi, Miss M, the two-legged St. Bernard here, and I'd love for you to join me in my room, Miss M's room, for visiting hours from 10 o'clock on Thursday morning here on RAG FM 107.7 and ragfm.com, where we'll hear the good, the bad, and the ugly of my musical taste, as well as have lots of two- and four-legged St. Bernard fun. So I'll see you in my room.

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1: Back to the future. Jeff Dorsett, Supersonic 70s. 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

70s.

So welcome along, it is Supersonic 70s. I'm Jeff Dorsey, going to be your pilot of these airwaves. Oh no, with Nick Lowe, and I love the sound of Breaking Glass. And then Brian Ferry and Tokyo Joe. Now, both of those could qualify for Best of British, but actually I've got some others I want to put in. Elvis Costello and Queen, and the idea about it is you pick them out, what you think's the best of British, whether it's a song or an artist. So at three interviews, esteemed journalist for The Melody Maker, Chris Charlesworth, talking about The Who, John Bettis, the songwriter for The Carpenters, and Jim Cregan talking about the group Family and John Wetton. If you want to get in touch, please do so. The email is chunkyjeff@gmail.com. That's spelled chunkygeoff@gmail.com. Now, a lot of these songs have been selected by Mr. Northern Ireland, Gary McNeice. Haven't done you for a while here, Gary, but I'll tell you what, you picked out some good ones. Like this from Rocky Burnett. It's called Tired of Toeing the Line, written by him and Stuart Coleman.

0: Right, time for some Best of British. And the idea here is you pick them out. It could be a song or it could be an artist. Any which way you want to cut it, and mark it Best of British, Supersonic 70s, and send it on an email, chunkyjeff@gmail.com. Right, today's nomination, or one of them, is this from Elvis Costello.
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0: Billy Solid's very best there. Carol Merwin and the Blue Notes with the lead voice of Teddy Bear, Teddy Bear Pendergrass.
1: Premiership Pop Quiz.
2: Now, here's Jeff Dorsett.
0: Right, time for the quiz. Turning over some grey matter. Give you the answers in, about 30 minutes' time. Question number one. Touch Me in the Morning is a hit album by whom? Touch Me in the Morning is a hit album by whom in the 70s? Question number two. Which band had three brothers called Picaro? Which band had three brothers named Picaro? And question number three is a lyric. I want to know the artist and the song. The line I'm giving you, pick up my guitar and play like yesterday. Pick up my guitar and play like yesterday. Answers, I said, about 30 minutes. Right, now, this was a big hit in America. Didn't mean a light in the UK, but it's got the original lead singer for the Bay City Rollers, courtesy of Gary McNeese. Mr. Northern Ireland, keep him up.

Still to come, the various interviews that we've got. We've got Chris Charlesworth, the journalist from The Melody Maker, talking very much about The Who. John Bettis, songwriter for The Carpenters, talking obviously about The Carpenters. And Jim Cregan, famous fellow, was 15 years with the Rod Stewart Band, but he's talking very much here about the group Family. Right, now this one came out of left field courtesy of Mr. Northern Ireland. It came out in 1971, bit under the radar for a group called Autumn.

0: Yeah, well, it's got the Beach Boys written all over it, hasn't it? That is a group called Autumn from 1971 called My Little Girl. Yeah, courtesy of Gary. Right, time for one of these.
1: Jeff Dorset, the best of British albums.
0: Right, especially for Alicia, because I know she likes this. It's Jerry Rafferty, classic album time, Night Owl.

0: That's a double-decker involving Jerry Rafferty. Night Owl up first with our classic album, and then right down the line. And if you want an artist, you want to pick out two by them, all you've got to do is drop me a line to chunkyjeff@gmail.com and I'll be glad to play them for you. Any which way you want to cut it.
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0: Now, this is where we give you a backstory to a particular hit. And this week, we're going to 1970 for George Harrison and What Is Life, made number 10 in America. Was never released as a single in the UK. It from the album All Things Must Pass. Now, originally George Harrison wrote this for Billy Preston with a gospel feel, but it actually ended up as a fast rocker and George decided it wasn't right for Billy, so he released it himself. Phil Spector produced the album and Bobby Whitlock played keyboards on the track. Bobby did backing vocals, as did Eric Clapton on this song. As I said, never a single in the UK, but 10 in America. Listen to this guitar, wonderful.

0: still sounds great. I think it's better than My Sweet Lord, but that's just my opinion. Right, What Is Life from All Things Must Pass. Right, first our interviews, and this is the journalist from The Melody Maker, Chris Charlesworth. He was their man in America during the 70s, and he's talking here about bands and their live performances. Why The Who, and would that also be the best gig you ever went to?
1: Well, why The Who? The answer to that is because they were the best band I ever saw in my life on stage, right?
0: Yeah.
1: No other band had the fluency, the panache, the skills of The Who at their peak, all right? Now, at their peak, I think, was, it coincided with the period I worked for MM, from 1969, when I first saw them, as I say in the book, through to about 1976, until Keith died. I don't think they were the same band afterwards.
0: They're good.
1: I mean, better than most. But that group, with the four of them, in the 1970-71 period, when The Who's Next came out, and just really throughout the period I was on MM, they were absolutely fantastic. They had the odd off night, you know, when they weren't at their peak. But at their peak, there was no one to touch them, and that includes Led Zeppelin and the Rolling Stones. There was something when I watched The Who. It seemed to me it was almost as if a fifth member joined them from heaven, from the skies or something. Right? There was something about the communication, especially between Pete, Keith, and John. That was just so, just something that was, I don't know, out of this world, I thought it was, really. And they were so exciting to watch as well, the way Pete was athletic on stage, leaping around, jumping up and down, spinning his arm. Keith was all over the kit, as you know. Roger was chucking the mic around. But somehow, with all this going on, they managed to sound like, it sometimes sounded like there were 10 people up there. They were so noisy, right, so loud, and they were so fluent. I think that was the key to The Who. And of course, when you think about it, the key is that they've been playing together since schoolboys.
0: Yeah.
1: You know, they started out as the Detours in about 1961, 62, and then in 63. They've been playing for such a long time together, and that's what knitted them together. I think it's true to say that The Who played more gigs in 1963, 64, 65 than Led Zeppelin did in their entire career.
0: Yeah.
1: The Who were the only group whom I visited at their homes.
0: Yes.
1: I met their wives and saw their kids, right? You know, no other group was as open to the requirements of a journalist than The Who were.

0: 4 minutes and 53 seconds of sheer heaven there. 5:15 from The Who. Right, second of our interviews. This is with John Bettis, songwriter, wrote 1,000 hits and unbelievable number of writing. He wrote Crazy For You for Madonna, One Moment in Time for Whitney Houston. So many great songs, but he worked a lot with the Carpenters. So I thought it would be appropriate to find out from him about how he met up with Richard Carpenter.
1: When I went to college, I auditioned for a choir I had no business being in. And that's where I met Richard.
0: Yeah, Long Beach State College.
1: Yeah, Long Beach State College, and I was forced into writing an original piece of material. I didn't want to do it because I was frightened. I didn't know because I'd always written, and I didn't think I'd write something good enough. So I decided finally, after delaying it for a long time, to write something sardonic and critical about the choir, so I'd get kicked out of choir so I wouldn't have to do it. And I did, but I couldn't help myself. I made it funny. And so it went over great when I presented it to the choir, and then I was really up to my neck because it was a 40-voice choir, and the choir director, who became a great friend and actually put me and Richie together, he said, okay, now start teaching it to him. Well, Jeff, I didn't know how to teach for him.
0: Right.
1: I almost didn't know how to play my own song. So Richard stood up, because we were kind of friends, and he said, John, you want me to help you with that? And I said, you bet your butt I do.
0: Yeah.
1: And so he came down, and then we started writing songs in the rehearsal rooms. You know, they were like 4x8. Monastery cells with a piano in them, and we just wrote a couple, and we really enjoyed it. And I remember distinctly, he turned around on the piano bench on one day when we were writing, and he said, listen, you just broke up with your partner in folk music, right? And I said, yeah, Simon and Garfunkel happened, and we realized we had no future. And he said, well, I've got a sister who sings and plays drums, and my tuba player just left to go to Juilliard. So why don't you and me and Karen, and that's my sister's name, and I put together a band, and then we'll get some other people in the band around here in the music school to be the other people in the band. And I said, okay. Yeah. And that was how the Carpenters began.
0: Yeah. Awesome.

great guitar breaks of all time. Love it. The Carmeners and Goodbye to Love. Right, let's give you the answer to the quiz quickly. Question number one. Touch Me in the Morning, hit album in the 70s. For whom? We're talking Diana Ross. Question number two. Which band had three Porcaro brothers? It's Toto. And question number three is a lyric. Pick up my guitar and play like yesterday. Who is it and what is it? Well, we played them just now, The Who, but it's with Won't Get Fooled Again. So if you got Who, Won't Get Fooled Again, Toto for the Porcaro brothers, and Diana Ross, Touch Me in the Morning. Give yourselves a pat on the back. Right, that's about where we've got to leave it. Let's go out with this one. It's Harpo, a movie star, playing right here on Supersonic 70s.

0: 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That's about where we've got to leave it. Thanks very much for your company. Keep the requests coming in for any of the features that we have, like Best of British, classic albums, Old Grey Whistle, Test Memory, anything you like, or just a song from the 70s. Mark it, chunkyjeff@gmail.com. Stay safe, stay well, and I'll catch you next time.
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1: Hello, welcome along to another edition of Sounds of the 70s, where we look back on a very diverse musical decade. We'll be having a sloppy bit roughly in the middle, and the highest chart entry from a week to finish off with. But we're going to start with what I refer to as the toilet song, being called, as it is, Up Around the Bend. This is Creedence.

0: The great Creedence Clearwater Revival got us going this week with Up Around the Bend. They were followed by John Paul Young and a song called Love Is in the Air. Well, it's that time of year, isn't it?
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0: Today in 1979, the futuristic satire film Americathon premiered in Los Angeles, featuring Meat Loaf, and the soundtrack included songs by the Beach Boys, Nick Lowe and Elvis Costello. And this was the Nick Lowe contribution to the soundtrack, or one of them, a song called Without Love.

We heard Nick Lowe and a song called Without Love from the soundtrack of the film Americathon, which I must admit I don't remember. And he was followed by Limmy and the Family Cooking and You Can Do Magic, which was very popular on the Northern Soul dance floors. Now, a bit of reggae coming up now. I don't understand the words to this, but then I'm not good with Jamaican accents. This is Pluto Shervington and a song called Dat.

0: The 1970s, definitely a good decade for reggae when stuff like that was around. 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

0: with a little help from Beethoven there. That was Walter Murphy and the Big Apple Band and a fifth of Beethoven. I think that was part of the Saturday Night Fever soundtrack. Before that, the Glitter Band and a song called Goodbye, My Love. Now it's time for the Sloppy Bits. And this man is about to have an all-encompassing compilation CD release. Well, more than one CD. Leo Sayer starts off the Sloppies this week with When I Need You.
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0: Leo Sayer started off the Sloppies this week with When I Need You, and he was followed by Marmalade, who had a big hit with that song called My Little One, and it tends not to be heard these days, or perhaps it's just where I'm listening. Now we're off to the late 1970s, when music was really changing.
1: I'm in a class of my own. They won't let me sit with the other kids. Shut up. Anyway, where was I? Oh, yeah. In school, I went to a very exclusive school, you know. Not just anybody could go there. You had to be sent there by a judge.

0: 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I wonder if she still is.
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0: The Chai Lights were the first of those two, with a song called You Don't Have to Go. And you don't. You can stay all night here on this radio station, all day. They were followed by Curtis Mayfield and the rather rare single-length version of Move On Up. Every version you see these days is about 8.5 minutes, but managed to find the single version of that. Now, something took place in the 1970s today, which is still very popular today.
1: The Book of Days, 70s Music Memories.
0: Yes, today in 1976, ABBA released Dancing Queen as the lead single from their fourth studio album, Arrival. Dancing Queen, which had the working title of Boogaloo, went on to top the charts in more than a dozen countries, including the United States, where it became their only number one. Well, I guess we better play it then, haven't we?

ABBA and Dancing Queen. Thanks very much for keeping me company. Hope you can join me same time next week for another look back at music from the 1970s. And I'll leave you with the highest new entry to the chart today in 1974 here in the UK, when the Three Degrees were at number one with When Will I See You Again, George McRae at number two with Rock Your Baby, and the Stylistics at number three with You Make Me Feel Brand New. The highest new entry came in at number 32, and it was Shawaddy Waddy. And I've got to be honest, I don't remember this song. It was called Rock and Roll Lady. So let's remind ourselves.

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2: In popular music, a cover version is a new recording by someone other than the original of a previously recorded release song. Before the onset of rock and roll, several recordings of a song might be brought out by singers of the day, each giving it their treatment. Cover versions would also be released as an effort to revive the song's popularity among younger generations of listeners after the popularity of the original version has long since declined over the years. On this week's show, let's look at some classic 50s and 60s recordings with the one that started the rock and roll era. Sonny Day and His Knights were an early group best known as the very first artists to record the legendary rock and roll anthem, We're Gonna Rock Around the Clock.

0: Bill Haley and his Comets turned the song into a global phenomenon. It was Sunny Day and his group who laid down the initial track.
1: 1, 2, 3 o'clock, 4 o'clock, rock. 5, 6, 7 o'clock, 8 o'clock, rock. 9, 10, 11 o'clock, 12 o'clock, rock, we're gonna rock.

Blueberry Hill at Times, sung by Fats Domino. The song was actually a decades-old standard by the time he recorded it. The music was written by Vincent Rose, with lyrics by Larry Stock and Al Lewis. It was published in 1940. The track was recorded six times in 1940 alone. The Sammy Kaye Orchestra landed the first release

Equinoctin, made famous by Little Richard in 1957. The earliest recording was by James Bootle at Wiggins, titled Keep Knockin' and You Can't Get In. It was written by Perry Bradford and J. Mayer Williams. The track evolved through the big band era with recordings by Lil Johnson 1935, Milton Brown 1936, and a popular jazz version by Louis Jordan in 1939.

Smoke Gets in Your Eyes was originally written by American composer Jerome Kern and lyricist Otto Harbach for the 1933 Broadway musical Roberta. It was covered by the Platters in 1958, topping charts worldwide. Gertrude Neeson recorded it in 1933.

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1: Soft Drinks in Cans presents The Errand. 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Why not get soft drinks in cans? 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

Lunchbox, written and recorded by Carl Perkins in 1956 and released on Sun Records in early 1957, the track features a young Jerry Lee Lewis on piano and became one of Perkins' signature recordings. The Beatles covered it in 1964 with drummer Ringo Starr on

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0: Not like that. Like Elvis.
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3: 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No future in it, though, is there?
0: No, not smart like us.
3: All right, then. 10 o'clock tonight in the Grotty Grotto. You and Air and me and him.
4: And you both jive.
3: Can we jive?
5: Meanwhile, it's getting late at 10 o'clock. Rock is dead, they say. Long live rock.
3: Like I said, useless.
4: Anyone else do that?
3: I wouldn't even touch him with yours.
4: You won't tell anyone, will you?
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7: Well, I'm off to love you like I love the show.
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9: Well, I'm the chief show-off. I mean, I pretend to be Superman on the whip. I'm the bloke that everybody wishes would fall into the machinery and get his kidney twisted round his ear.
10: Hold the fire.
11: Bye-bye, love.
4: Bye-bye,
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4: You won't tell anyone, will you?
3: Been doing some gardening again, have you?

0: I hope and pray a dream lover will come my way. Girl, the hope in my arms.
1: Perhaps you should sit down somewhere else for a minute.
2: He's just no good.
3: Well, he's your best friend.
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4: Why don't you come down and see us?

much recorded by Elvis Presley in September 1956 and released as a smash hit single in January 1957. Written by Bernard Wineman and Lee Rosenberg, though it was first recorded in a rhythm and blues style, like this by Bernard Hardison in 1955.

Fever, sung by Little Willie John in 1956, was covered by Peggy Lee in 58. The riff has been used by many songwriters since then.

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I got a dollar and a quarter and I'm just Randy Clown. But don't let no female play me cheap. I got 50 cents more than I'm gonna keep.

There are two classic versions of Let the Good Times Roll that are played on many retro radio stations around the world, one from Ray Charles, recorded in 1959, and the old-time classic from Louis Jordan from 1946.

Robin's in town. I got a dollar and a quarter, and I'm just round the clown. But don't let nobody play me cheap. I got 50 cents more that I'm going.

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Thanks for joining me for this week's journey as we enjoyed once again the chart I picked till next we meet. Take care, and I'll see you on the radio. 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
1: 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True oldies.

And here we are again. GPGS Lost Oldies Toontown Radio. Hard to believe we are in it. Hard to believe September's up on our back already here, isn't it? Well, time to sit down and relax. 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GPGS Lost Oldies. Flip sides, B-sides, and some one-hit wonders, too. We do it all right here for 2 hours. Stick around. Thanks a lot. Oh, didn't get that one started right. It's dug on 45. Oh, I think there's something.

0: Desire, desire, more desire. Well, guess what? If they thought that sounded like Rick Nelson, because I was thinking that guy really did kind of sound like Rick Nelson. Well, it was Ricky Nelson, along with Glenn Campbell, and that was when they got together and they named themselves the Trophies. Now, that's different here, isn't it? Stay tuned. We got more of that coming.
1: Wolf Man Jack.
2: I tell you, man. I'd say if I was getting so big time here lately, I think I'd give up our eyebrow plucking altogether.
0: Here's the Swinging Blue Jeans on Toontown.

0: That's right from our sensational 60 Stacks of Wax. That's Bobby and Bison, or, you know, those two guys, wondering what she's doing tonight. I was just wondering what she did last night. But anyhow, back-to-back 60s, that was Brenda Lee from 1964, called More. That was kind of a fun one, too, wasn't it? Stay tuned. All kinds. Well, what do we got here now? Oh, okay. Hand it. Let's do it.
1: Now, it's time for Redneck Stan. The Island Lake Redneck. Stan says you're a redneck. If,
0: are you sure? If you have a full tank of gas in your pickup truck, then it makes the value of your truck double, then you'd be a doggone redneck.
2: Boy, this stuff is funny.
0: Well, that's debatable. Ooh. Here's Shakin' Stevens. Baby, if we were to touch.

I remember my first love affair. Somehow or another the whole darn thing went wrong. My mama had some great advice, so I thought I'd put it in the words of the song. I can still hear her saying,

0: said, "Boy, that's one of the worst jobs of singing I've heard you do in your natural life."
1: I said, "Well, give me a fucking chance."
0: She said, "Listen, you little cocksucker."

0: not have expected that of Elvis Presley. Well, I suppose it's not a surprise. Only the strong survive. Probably should have played that song all the way through before. Well, it's a good thing he's left the building.
1: Elvis has left the building.
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0: This is from 1961. It's called A Girl Bride.

Jeff Goodard. Jeff Goodard on Toontown Radio. He's better than Elvis, but hopefully he got through that song again. Coming up next, Bruce and Terry. Speaking of the Beach Boys, singing about a beach girl, but they added themselves a guy in here that you probably wouldn't have expected to be singing with the Beach Boys, Pat Boone. I hope he's not with Elvis.

0: It was hot this summer, wasn't it? Good Lord, I was in Nashville. I seen Kenny Rogers eating ice cream just to keep his face from melting.
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0: It's a do-over. It's a do-over.
1: Well, it's been done over a few times anyway.
0: That's the Chiffons doing their version, a cover song, Will You Still Love Me Tomorrow?
2: Jiffy Jeff's Pop Hits Pick from the Toontown Pop Shop.
0: Frankie Valli in the Four Seasons doing a Neil. Oh, Carol.

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0: 1965 was the year for the Jalopy 5 doing their version of California Dreamin'. A lot of do-overs today, isn't it? Let's do an original.
1: Here's my story,
2: Del Shannon.
1: Here's my story.
0: Okay. 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
1: It's about

0: Well, of course, originally done by Dion. Oh, Del Shannon's doing a pretty good job with that there. He could have been the original, but he wasn't. I'm an original. Jiffy Jeff's Lost Oldies. We're having a heck of a time today. You ever have one of those days? This is one of them right here.
1: Jiffy Jeff's Lost Oldies are brought to you by...
0: The reviews are in, and it's all thumbs up for Crazy Mary's at 6501 School Street North in Finlayson, Minnesota, just off the I-35 Finlayson exit. 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
3: 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Your fun guy, Shelly Bergen. 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
5: 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Got your ears on.
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0: meditate on it. 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

Yeah, it's getting worse over there. 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Every time I close a window, I hit somebody's fingers.

Lynn Randall doing her version of Summertime as it comes winding down. The endless summer's coming to an end. Son of a gun. The Cufflinks singing about Tracy on Toontown.

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0: guy's name is Little Romeo. I imagine it had something to do with his love life before they gave him that name. Imagine you're in 10th grade or something like that. You're singing in the band, and of course they're going to call him Little Romeo. And that's how girls get boys. That's a lost oldie from Toontown Radio. 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
1: Jiffy Jeff's Lost Oldies are brought to you by...

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0: I'm a Plymouth dealer, a dealin' man. And right now I'm giving the best deal ever on that new fast-moving Plymouth Fastback, the Plymouth Barracuda.
1: Hey, man, the name of the Plymouth Fastback is the Barracuda.
0: I know. I can't pronounce Barracuda.
1: Hey, that's a bad scene, man. I mean, like you being a Plymouth dealer and not being able to say Barracuda.
0: I'm hip. I mean, I know.
1: Yeah, well, look, man, try this.
0: What?
1: Say back.
0: Back.
1: Raw.
0: Raw.
1: Coo.
0: Coo.
1: Da.
0: Da.
1: That's it, man. Now put it all together.
0: Baba, rah-rah, cuckoo, da-da.
1: Baba, rah-rah, cuckoo, da-da.
0: Yeah. Still not right, is it?
1: Well, it ain't Barracuda, man. But I think we got a hit record.
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0: And ding ding went the Toontown trolley. 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
1: Teen Toons, high school hoppers, and bubblegummers on Chippy Jack's Lost Oldies. W. The greatest.

Summertime's winding down. This endless summer is ending. That's Jan and Dean as we're trying to smash in as many summertime songs as we can.

0: Going back to Bronx, New York for that one. What a great doo-wop from the early 60s. You Baby You, and the group was called The Excellence, in case you want to run out and buy that doo-wopper.
1: It's Memories with Minnesota Mike Chase on Jiffy Jeff's Lost Oldies Show. Our feature today is The Trashmen from 1962 to 1967 from Minneapolis, Minnesota. Band members were Tony Andreessen, lead guitar and lead vocalist, Steve Orr on drums, Del Winslow guitar, and Don Woody on bass. Don soon left to join his brother's band, the Startones, and the Trashmen hired Bob Reed from North Dakota, a student at Brown Institute, to play bass. The band name was a tribute to local blues artist Tony Kyrae. Had a song called Trashman's Blues in 1961. After hearing him play this tune, Steve Orr showed up at their next gig with the Trashman on his drum head. Some gigs. Initially, they played free for exposure. Their first gig was a teen dance at Brooklyn Center Junior High School in North Minneapolis suburb. The Trashman opened for the Jules Herman Orchestra at the Prom Ballroom in St. Paul. Here's an interesting scenario. A new rock group opens for a big band orchestra? Union scale that night was $89.50. Well, here's a fact. After hearing a Dick Dale tune, the Trashmen drove to Southern California in 1963 to get immersed in the culture of local and national surf artists. Returning to Minnesota, the band practiced playing surf music. At Woodley's Country Dam in Amory, Wisconsin, the Trashmen heard the Sorensen brothers play what was later known as a cover of a Rivington song, Papa Oom Mau Mau. The next gig at Chubb's Ballroom in Eagle Lake, Minnesota, Steve Warr created a new song with unique lyrics and vocal effects. The Trashmen performed it for the first time that night. MC Bill Deal saw the kids go crazy whenever this song was played that night, told the band to record it. So the Trashmen went to George Garrett's Nickel Lake studio to record a 3-minute version. No, too long, said Bill Deal. The Trashmen trimmed it to 2:23, recorded it at K-Bank Studios, pressed 50 copies, gave one to Bill Deal, who first aired it on WDGY's Battle of the Bands. Surfin' Bird by the Trashmen beat out Louie Louie by the Kingsmen. Larry LaPole, a country songwriter, and Mike Jan both worked in advertising at the Minneapolis Star Tribune. Mike gave Larry a list of surfing terms, and during his lunch hour, Larry LaPole wrote his first surf tune, the B-side, King of the Surf. The Trashmen's first 45 hit the Billboard Hot 100 December 7th, 1963. 38,000 copies were sold the first week. It charted 13 weeks, peaked nationally at number 4, a non-certified million seller. The first royalty check to the band was $1.88. Eventually, each band member got $4,500. Here's a big gig, January 13th, 1964. The Trashmen were headliners at St. Paul Winter Carnival to over 20,000 fans. Their second 45 was also cut at K-Bank Studios. Bird Dance Beat with the B-side A-Bone hit the Billboard Hot 100 February 8th, 64, charted 7 weeks, peaking at number 30. Here's both sides of the Trashmen's first 45, the B-side King of the Surf and their million-seller Surfin' Bird. Next week, inside stories about the Trashmen related to me by my good friend Tony Andreessen. This is Minnesota Mike Chase saying, baby, you know what I like.

0: Reaching back into obscurities, that's what we do there, and I bet you there's going to be some people wanting to know where that record came from. The group was called The Verdicts. Turtleneck Sweater is kind of a unique thing. It definitely had a sound from about 1966. And a garage sound, I imagine. It was a one-hit wonder. Before that, it was the Jordan Brothers singing about a beach party from 1963. And, oh, by the way, Turtleneck Sweaters is, let me take a look, on the Odell Records. I know we get, I got the number, I got all that stuff. You don't need to know that to find it. So go out and buy that one or get it on the internet and, or check it out at one of the local record shops like we've got right here.
1: On the sea or on the land, he gets the situation well in hand.
0: Yes, I do, because I'll give you some good loving. 1968 for those Rascals. One of their big hits. Good loving on Toon.

Let's start with the Riviera's. Having a wild weekend. We can still have those even after school starts. Here's big old boy Roy Orbison singing about a summer song as we close out an endless summer on Chippy Jeff's Lost Oldies.

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1: I'm the DJ. It's windier than most politicians. This is a group called the T-Birds, 1968. Nobody but you.

Well, they can't all be good, can they? Not sure what to think of that one. Well, there it is. Hey, it's quitting time already. Seems like I just got here. Well, that means it's lunchtime for me. Reach over, get my Huckleberry Hound the lunchbox here. Huckleberry Hound Dog, howdy. Oh, we gotta say bye-bye. The guys in the background there are called the Sputniks. Guitar Twist. I just like to let you know, plus I need something to say anyway. Oh wow, open this up, looks like this sandwich has been in there. Huckleberry must have took a bite of it. Open the window, let some air in. Let's put that back. Yeah, that's well, you figure it's been sitting back there since the 60s. It's probably a pretty old sandwich. Well, thanks for staying tuned. Kind of disruptive day for me. But they're all fun. I love playing these oldies. Sharing 65,000 records with you, and I'd like to continue to keep sharing, so you'll be back next week. Or if you want some more, you go to my webpage, www.jiffyjeff.net, and check out all the affiliates there, too, because they're playing more oldies. You can never get enough oldies. We got to change the name, too. I don't like calling them oldies anymore. I just call them hits of our era. I'm offended by oldies now, so we're going to have to change the name.

0: 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That's swinging.
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1: Elmer Rain, count to four. Elmer Rain, then three more. Elmer Rain, you can see. Elmer Rain, you'll come with me.
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3: Hello and welcome to Miss M's Room for another week. Yes, my name is Miss M, the two-legged St. Bernard, and I have flung my room doors open once again for visiting hours over the next 2 hours. So please do come in, stick around, invite your mates, and let's have some fun together over the next 2 hours. As we do our usual things, we play lots of good music, we head to the hanky drawer, filing cabinet, long songs, adult contemporary corner, and of course, towards the end of the show, when I decide that the floor is just too tidy for my liking, on goes that moon boot. 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The rest of us get to have our fun and we get to crush up some AC/DC. 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It's going to be lots of fun because I'm enjoying this crush fest. Believe me, Bernies, I am. Anyway, in the meantime, if you want to keep in touch with me, you can do so. 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Well, Bernies, let's kick off proceedings now and hear from Hazel O'Connor, a song that I heard on another show. I don't hear it around very often, but when I heard it, I went, I like that song very much and I'm going to have it. So I got it and I'm going to play it. This is Hazel O'Connor and Will You. Will you stick around for the next 2 hours? I hope so.

Groundbreaker 19, this here's a rubber duck. You got a copy on me, Big Pen? Come on. Yeah, 10-4, Big Pen, for sure, for sure. By golly, it's clean clear to Flagtown, come on. Yeah, it's a big 10-4 there, Big Pen. Yeah, we definitely got

It was the dark of the moon on the 6th of June in a Kenworth pulling logs. Cab over Pete with a reefer on and a Jimmy hauling hogs. We was headed for Bear on I-10 about a mile out of Shaky Town. I says, Pigpen, this here's the rubber duck and I'm about to put the hammer down.

By the time we got into Tulsa town, we had 85 trucks and all. But there's a room block up on the clover leaf, and them bears was wall to wall. And them smokies as thick as bugs on a bumper. They even had a bear in the air. I says, calling all trucks, this here's the duck. We about to go a-hunting there.

0: off another 10.
1: Well, we rolled up Interstate 44 like a rocket sled on rails. Oh, we tore up all of our swindle sheets and left them sitting on the scales. By the time we hit that Chi-Town, Ben Bears was getting smart. He brought up some reinforcements from the Illinois National Guard. There's armored cars and tanks and jeeps and rigs of every size. And them chicken coops was full of bears and choppers filled the skies. Oh, we shot the line and we went for broke with 1,000 screaming trucks and 11 long-haired friends of Jesus in a chartreuse microbus.

laid a strip for the Jersey Shore and prepared to cross the line. I could see the bridge was lined with bears, but I didn't have a doggone dime. I says, Pigpen, this here's a rubber duck. We just ain't a-gonna pay no toll. So we crashed the gate doing 98. I says, let them truckers roll.

And that was Paul Brunt with Convoy. And yeah, that was the cover. I can't remember who did the original one in the 70s, but personally, I actually prefer that one because when they sing it in the earlier version, they kind of sound a little bit like limp-wristed or something. I don't know. I just prefer the way they do the chorus in that one. Anyway, in the middle, we heard from Skritti. Oh, let me get this right. Skritti Politti, I think that is. S-C-R-I-T-T-I. P-O-L-I-T-T-I, I think that is. And the song we heard from them was Oh Patty, in brackets, Don't Feel Sorry for Loverboy. And we kicked things off and in that set and in visiting hours today with Hazel O'Connor and Will You. Well, Bernies, will you accompany me to the hanky draw? I would love you to. So I think we might just do that. We'll just might just head to the hanky draw, shall we? Okay, today's hanky draw is short and, well, I can't really say sweet. It's short and sad. I'll put it that way. Now, a few weeks ago, I actually had the Bee Gees, aka the Budgies, because they're one of those bands in here that goes by more than one name. So there you go. I had got to get a message to you, or I got to get a message to you, I think is the correct title of it. And I mentioned at the time that Johnny C., our producer, thought it was about a coal mining disaster. But he actually, by his own admission, got it mixed up with this song that we're going to hear today, because obviously I've Got to Get a Message to You is not about a coal mining disaster, as I mentioned when I played it. This one is, though. This one actually is. And he did say he got that I've Got to Get a Message to You mixed up with this song. And yeah, it is. It's very short and it is a sad song, obviously, like Got to Get a Message to You, except obviously it's a coal mining disaster. And by their own admission, apparently the Budgies actually made up this particular disaster. They didn't base it on a real disaster, but obviously, you know, any coal mining disaster, I mean, whether it's real or fictitious, it's still going to be a coal mining disaster. And all the emotions, all the loss, all of that is all going to be the same. So it doesn't really matter at the end of the day whether it was made up or not. It matters that they've captured the actual essence of the disaster, which I think they did. And so we're going to hear that today. It's only 2 minutes and 10 seconds long, so I'm going to get on with it. Otherwise, I'll be talking longer than the song. So here we are. This is the Bee Gees, aka the Budgies, and New York Mining Disaster, 1941.

0: just Donald Twills, you're true, oh well. That's the way we sing the song in Scotland.
1: But of course the song might have more international appeal, sung something like this.
0: One, two, three, four.

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Through the digital market, I go. Oh, yeah, go, go, go. 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Hey, just a minute, what are you doing there? Man, I'm rocking it, man, I'm really moving it, man. Well, just you stop rocking it and moving it, man. The song should be sung just exactly like this. Ah.

And that was Jimmy Gilmore and the Fireballs and Bottle of Wine, a good sing-along one there for you. In the middle, we heard from Andy Stewart and the very Scottish Donald Where's Your Trousers? Oh dear. We also in there heard from Roger McGuinn and King of the Hill, and we kick things off in that set in the hanky drawer with the Budgies, aka the Bee Gees, and the New York mining disaster of 1941. Well, Bernies, let's continue with the music now and play a song that came out in the towards the late end of August 98. It came out after I'd sort of finished convalescing after having my tonsils out. I was nearly 16, and I had this, I used to love singing along to this song because it was just in such a good key. And I actually look back now and I think, yeah, having my tonsils out, I think it did kind of change my voice a little bit. I don't know. But I still sometimes catch myself singing along to this one. And it started being played on the indie stations, and then it got a little bit of commercial success. And then it just kind of, I never heard of Harvey Danger again. And I will say the guy who sings this kind of does sound a little bit like Ben Folds from Ben Folds 5, but trust me, it's not him. So here we go. This is Harvey Danger, at least, and Flagpole Sitter, spelt S-I-T-T-A.

0: he can deal in is crushing people, pushing them down, standing on them and stamping his big, ugly foot.
1: Walk tall.

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Now I see and understand the wisdom of her words.

And of course, that was The Doors, a group that needs no introduction whatsoever. Break on through. We heard from them. In the middle, we heard from Val. I think it's Doonican or Doonican. I'm not sure. Doonican and Walk Tall. We also in there heard from King Crimson, a song I absolutely adore. The Court of the Kings and Court of the Crimson Kings. Try and get that one out when you've had a few under your belt. And we also kicked off that set with Harvey Danger and Flagpole Sitter. Yeah, I like that line. Been around the world and only found that only stupid people are breeding. Oh, dear. Okay. Kind of. Yeah. Okay, I think we'll just move on and say I think it's time to open the filing cabinet. Ah, yes, Bernies. Here we are back again in the most un-Saint Bernardy drawer of my filing cabinet. Of course, I'm talking about the Beach Boys. And I promise you, there's not. I mean, this obviously, they did have surfy stuff, but today we're going to get into their ballads because most of the songs I have here in my Beach Boys filing cabinet, they are ballads, and a lot of them are quite short. Actually, I don't know why that is, but a lot of their ballads just seem to be really short. But you know what? They are short and sweet. So we've got one today, and this is it's a shame that so many of their ballads don't get played on the radio. It's such a shame. We have to hear all that stupid surfy and un-Saint Bernardy music. But but it's a shame too because so many of these ballads are so short. So there's no reason why they can't be played on the radio. But here they are. And this shows you as well that you know what happens to people? They grow up, don't they, Bernies? And so the Beach Boys did that. They grew up and we got these ballads. So the first of the ballads we're going to hear today is called From There to Back Again.

0: The Cars brought us out of filing cabinet land with a song that I absolutely love, and it's my favourite Cars song, actually. It really is. I don't know what it is. I just love it. Why Can't I Have You? We heard from them. And we rounded things off in that set and in the first hour of Visiting Hours today with Mr. Josh Groban, and he was giving us, well, hopefully he wasn't giving us, but he was talking about anyway, False Alarms. Well, folks, this isn't a false alarm. I am looking at those hands on the clock face. They are marching relentlessly towards the top of the hour. But never fear, it's not a false alarm. Don't worry, Visiting Hours are only halfway done and dusted, so please continue to come in, stick around, invite your mates, and let's have some more fun together over the next hour. So with all that said, I will see you on the other side of the top of the hour.
1: Admiral, I assure you, the Federation places the highest priority on this mission and its goal.
2: 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Starfleet opposes normalization of relations with the Romulan Empire, and so you are ordered to create an accident.
1: You are mistaken. 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
2: A generous offer. Since you know that we were willing to negotiate only with Tapel, I salute you again, Captain. It was a maneuver worthy of a Romulan. I suggest we both leave the neutral zone before there is another accident.
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8: Mom, Julie hurt my feelings.
9: 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You don't understand me.
8: No, I don't want to play Guitar Hero. I want to go to the music festival, but no one wants to go with me.

True to form, here in my room, we kicked things off in the second hour of Visiting Hours with our long songs. And, well, we sort of went prog rock, but we also went funky. So here we go. In the first long song was Greenslade. That was a prog rock. And, yeah, Bedside Manners Are Extra. I'm sure you had to be there to understand that one, but whatever, it was a good song, so I played it. And the second long song was definitely not prog rock because Stevie Wonder didn't do prog rock. It was very funky, very Stevie Wonder. Another star we heard from him, a song. It's actually my favourite Stevie Wonder song. So there you go. Anyway, yes, you are into the second hour of Visiting Hours with me, Miss M, the two-legged St. Bernard. And I'm glad that you can join me at least for the next 45 minutes or so. Invite your mates and let's have some fun together. Because, yep, towards the end of the show, when I decide that the floor is too tidy for my liking,

0: Very Stevie Wonder. Another star we heard from him. A song. It's actually my favourite Stevie Wonder song. So there you go. Anyway, yes, you are into the second hour of Visiting Hours with me, Miss M, the two-legged St. Bernard. And I'm glad that you can join me at least for the next 45 minutes or so. Invite your mates and let's have some fun together. Because, yep, towards the end of the show, when I decide that the floor is too tidy for my liking, ragfm.com. Ah, yes, Bernies, we are in the adult contemporary corner. And there is more daylight around. There is more. It's still winter, okay? It's spring hasn't come yet. So it's still winter here in the adult contemporary corner. Especially because, yeah, next week it's my birthday. So we know we're getting towards the end of winter when my birthday rolls around because it's at the end of August. But we Bernies, we like winter. So it's sort of like, aww. Yeah, but, you know, early spring's all right. It's just when it starts warming up. And then we St. Bernards, we start going, we Bernies, we hibernate. We do the opposite of hibernation. Like, we're winter dogs and and other people are out and about in summer and we Bernies are like, it's too hot. We're going to go and hide under the air conditioning. Here we go. So because it's still winter and because it's August and still winter, I've got my carob milk hot. And I'm sitting on the couch under a blanket with my wog, my little doggy, China. We call her a wog because she's a wannabe dog. So there you go. She thinks she eats like a cat. She acts like a cat sometimes. So she's a wog. There you go. And she's small and low to the ground. So there you go because she's a Cavalier King Charles Spaniel. But she's here under my blanket and she's with me. And we're looking at the mountain collage, which is so nice just to look up. That whole wall is just covered in mountain scenery. It's so good. And we've still got the autumnal tablecloth on there. We're not changing that till spring. And of course the lava lamp is on because it's winter. So it's all cozy and nice. And we're kind of like being like the groundhog just hiding in our little hole until whatever. Anyway, I think I better get on with it because, yeah, for the, as far as the carob milk goes, yes, the recipe is on the website. You can have it with carob, cacao, or cocoa, whatever floats your boat. It's just carob floats mine. Of course, any that's only for two-leggeds, any four-leggeds, it's only carob, isn't it, Bernies? And, of course, I've got it hot, so you can have it hot or cold. And, yeah, it's yummy, so definitely give it a try. And we're going to hear an adult contemporary song, and this one's going to make China very, very happy because it's her mates. Yes, it is. It's Air Supply. We haven't had Air Supply for a long time. We had them in the filing cabinet. They were the first in the filing cabinet. Seems like ages ago already. And we're only up to the B's in the filing cabinet. But here they are, just in the adult contemporary corner, being China's mates. China's ears have just pricked up, by the way. So she's like, oh, Air Supply, my mates are back. I haven't heard them on the radio for a long time. No, we haven't. We're going to have to do something about that, aren't we, Bernies? Because we like Air Supply, because Air Supply are what happens when Australians take their dietary supplements. Yes, they are. They take their dietary supplements, and that's why they're such a good band. Little River Band do as well. They take their dietary supplements. So we're going to find out what happens when Australians, because, you know, Australia's so, it's so geologically stable, the soil's really infertile because there's no volcanic activity or anything, and that's why their food just doesn't have the same, you know, it's not as nutrient-rich, and that's why you have to take your dietary supplements like your iodine and your all that sort of stuff when you live in Australia and you want to be good, okay, like Air Supply. So we're going to hear what happens when you take your dietary supplements in Australia. You get Air Supply. Here they are. And this is called Come What May.
1: It seems like there's no shortage of things in Australia that want to kill you.

0: Hope you had your dancing shoes on for that one. That was Antelope and Believe. In the middle, we heard from The Cure and Boys Don't Cry. And we kicked things off in that set in the Adult Contemporary Corner with China's Mates, of course, Air Supply. So good to have them back in my room. And Come What May. Well, Bernies, Come What May, we're going to hear some more music and I hope you enjoy it. So we're going to do just that right about now. And we're going to hear from Garbage and, in my opinion, about the only decent song that was on the Romeo and Juliet soundtrack back in 1997. Can't believe that's 30 years ago. That movie drove me nuts. Absolutely stark raving mad. I don't know why, I just hated it. And I hated the soundtrack too, but I liked this song. So there you go. This, of course, is Garbage and Number One Crush. Very appropriate for this room, I think.
1: Shut up!

0: And that was Promises and a song that needs no introduction whatsoever, Baby, It's You. In the middle, we heard from Aerosmith. That song came out when I was about 7, and for some weird reason, when I was about 7, I was scared of it. I don't know why. It just freaked me out, but it doesn't as an adult. I actually really enjoy it as an adult. That was Aerosmith. Well, enjoy it as much as you can. I like the musical arrangement, but the lyrics are not exactly cheerful. Janie's Got a Gun, we heard from Aerosmith. And we kick things off in that set with Garbage and Number One Crush. Well, folks, I think that's a very appropriately titled song, to be honest, because I am thinking my floor is just way too tidy for my liking. I think it's time to get the moon boot and have the number one crush of the number one crushable band. Of course, I'm talking about AC/DC. So if you are an AC/DC fan, now is a pretty good time to vacate my room and turn the radio off. For the rest of us who've got some musical taste, here we go. Let's get crushing. We've got some AC/DC to crush. We got some AC/DC at least to crush, Bernie's.
1: Crush.
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5: Now it's crushing time.
0: Ah, yes, Bernie's, here we go again. The band we all love to hate, eh? Yeah, so of course, if you're an Akadaka fan, I suggest you vacate my room for the next few minutes because this is when the rest of us who've got some semblance of musical taste get to have some fun, okay? And I don't need to go into every single reason why I hate every single AC/DC song because I hate them all. There's a couple that are sort of passable, but they're still going to get crushed anyway because they're Akadaka. But this one is not passable. It's just horrible, just like most of their stuff. And so I'm going to crush it. And I don't even know what it's about, and frankly, I don't care. All I know is AC/DC are definitely one of those Australian bands that didn't take their dietary supplements. Of course, and you know, about half an hour ago, I played Air Supply, which is actually, you know, within half an hour, we're hearing the good and the bad, the extremes of Australian music. Oh dear. So, so there we go. We are going to do that because, yeah, it just shows you what happens. See, what happens in Australia, because the soil is just so nutrient deficient, because it's such a geologically stable part of the world, it's so nutrient deficient that the food is very nutrient deficient. So you have to take dietary supplements if you want your nutrients in Australia, Bernie's. That's how it is. I know, I came from there. I spent the first 30 years of my life there. And, you know, here in New Zealand, we actually have nutrition in our food, except zinc. But yeah, okay, just got to... No zinc in the soil here, but whatever. There's nutrients in the soil because most of it's volcanic. So, therefore, what happens is when you don't take your dietary supplements in Australia, you get Akadaka, and you even get them being called Akadakas. That's what happens when you don't take your dietary supplements, Bernie's. So please take them if you live in Australia, or AC/DC as otherwise known. If you take your dietary supplements, you get Air Supply and you get Little River Band, okay? So this is how it is. So without further ado, we're going to continue our fun. We're going to have our fun, aren't we, Bernie's? We're going to crush up Akadaka. And the one we're going to crush is one of their hits, thank God. Let's do it. It's You Shook Me All Night Long. Well, my moon boot's going to crash all night long. Here we go, Bernie's. Let's have some fun.
6: Righto, kick it in the guts, Trev.

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Oh, the hardest battle was ever on the Western Plains. One of the hardest battles was ever on the Western Plains. When I mean a bunch of cowboys running the Jesse.

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0: Lead Belly. Yeah, I know. We heard him last week, but it's a good song and it's a good time, Felix. It's only a minute and a half long. But he brought us out of Crusherland with Out of the Western Plains and also out of AC/DC Crusherland, which is even better. And we rounded things off in that set and in Visiting Hours today with a song I can just never get enough of. Of course, we all know While My Guitar Gently Weeps by the Beatles. We know that, but Jeff Healey Band did a version of it that I think is even better, and it's just the best. I just love it so much, and I can't get enough of it. So I thought, after having that big crushing session of Akadaka, let's round things off with the Jeff Healey Band and their version of While My Guitar Gently Weeps today. Well, folks, yes, I am looking at those hands on the clock face. They are marching relentlessly towards the top of the hour, which means that Visiting Hours are done and dusted for another week. My name's Miss M, the Two-Legged St. Bernard. Thank you so much for your company over the last 2 hours. I hope you've enjoyed yourselves as much as I've enjoyed myself. In the meantime, if you want to keep in touch with me during the week, you can do so. I'm on the web at ragfm.com/mm.html, where you will find all sorts of goodies, including clocks that tell you what time it is on both sides of the wardrobe door, bios of me and of China and of the show. 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And also, Bernies, you are invited to a birthday party. Next week, it's my birthday, so we're going to have a special birthday party. So definitely come and visit for that next week. In the meantime, as I always like to say to you, have yourselves a very good week. Take care of yourselves. Stay safe, stay sane, and as always, until next week, this is Miss M, the Two-Legged St. Bernard, saying keep on crushing.
1: That was wonderful.
2: Bravo.
1: I loved that.
2: Oh, it was great.
1: Well, it was pretty good.
2: Well, it wasn't bad.
1: Well, there were parts of it that weren't very good, though.
2: It could have been a lot better.
1: I didn't really like it.
2: It was pretty terrible.
1: It was bad.
2: It was awful.
1: It was terrible.
2: Get him away.
1: Hey, boo.
2: Boo.
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of wine, a fast embrace. It's called Hernando's Hideaway. Ole, all you see are silhouettes, and all you hear are castanets, and no one cares how late it gets, not at Hernando's Hideaway.

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0: My name's Brad Major. 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Great Scott! 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
0: Rooker!
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most famous of all the voodoo queens that ever existed is Marie Laveau down in Louisiana. A lot of weird, ungodly tales about Marie. She's supposed to have a lot of magic potions.

0: Hey, you. Yeah, I am talking to you. You are listening to Reg FM 107.7. And you can call in and request a song. And if you don't, I gonna send my friend Tommy. He gonna pay you a visit. Ooh, yeah, Tommy, say hello. 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

A bunch of guys was in this bar room. Most of them had been there half the day. They'd been telling jokes and fairy tales, lying, just to pass the time away. And suddenly, someone cracked the barroom door and then pushed it open wide. And this huge, tall dog dude bowed his head and stepped inside. I wonder where he's from, some blonde asked. The wind must have blown him in. But an old Dutchman offered him a drink. What will it be, whiskey, rum, or gin? Sicken Fido, a redhead shouted. Show him his way back to the street. But the Great Dane just walked over and licked his hand and laid down at his feet. He said, if you'll spare me that drink, Dutchman, I promise I'll tell you how. That I came to be the helpless sight that stands before you now. I used to be an artist, not one who sits and fiddle out on the curb. But in my day and time, my music was considered superb. I wrote a song about a poor kid raised down in New Orleans. It didn't make the Hall of Fame, but it bought his shrimp, rice, and beans. He kept at it until he made the big time, playing town after town. Until he met a woman he fell in love with, and it really turned his life around. She had eyes like Cleopatra, and a head of luxurious hair. With the brilliance of her beauty, none other could compare. When she lifted her eyes to his, her lips would fall apart. Each time she allowed him kiss her, it near petrified his heart. But when he asked her would she marry him, he'd give her everything he had. She turned and walked away, and it nearly drove him mad. He promised her a half a million, and would even pay in advance, if she would let him prove himself, or at least give him a chance. And if he should go blind and had to use his hands to feel, he would hire someone to do her work and prepare her every meal. How could a man love a woman so much? Not one of you would think. Well, I did, and I still do. Hey, Dutchman, you promised me a drink.

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Now, our little boy came up to his mama in the kitchen this evening while she was fixing supper. And he handed her a piece of paper he'd been writing on. 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And this is what it said. 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Well, as Mum looked at him standing there expectantly, and I could see the memories flashing through her mind. And so she picked up the pen and turning the paper over. This is what she wrote. For the 9 months I carried you, growing inside me, no charge. For the nights I've sat up with you, doctored you, and prayed for you, no charge. 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

on our journey to 1972, Rick Springfield and Speak to the Sky. Here's Millie Jackson now, and My Man, a Sweet Man.

That's the way God planned it, says Billy Preston, Millie Jackson, and my man, a sweet man, and Rick Springfield, Speak to the Sky, looking at the hits that were on the charts this week back in 1972, with this one from Michael Martin Murthy, Geronimo's Cadillac.

The Alabama Wild Man and the signature song, Jerry Reed and Alabama Wild Man from 1972. It's the Osmond, Hold Her Tight.

0: If you leave me tonight, I'll cry. Jerry Wallace, the Osmonds and Hold Her Tight, and the Alabama Wild Man, Jerry Reed. Here's Sonny and Cher, and When You Say Love.
1: When

The Crusaders, and Put It Where You Want It. Joan Baez in The Quiet Morning, and Chicago on Saturday in the Park. Here's Tommy James, Love Song.

That's Mel and Tim and Starting All Over Again on Rewind to the 70s. A little bit of explanation with this one. It's an Australian song that was out in 1972 for Slim Newton. It's called Redback on the Toilet Seat. Now, back in the day, we used to have outside dunnies or toilets. And in those toilets, sometimes the spiders decided that they'd squat there before we did our little deed. And sometimes you might got bitten on the butt. Now, Redback on the Toilet Seat is all about that. Here's Slim Newton.

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This is Rewind of the 70s at a great radio stations right around the world. 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

Bob Seger and Only He Can Do It That Way, If I Were a Carpenter, Laura Lee and Rip Off, and America from Yes. It's BB King now, and guess who?

BJ Thomas, and that's what friends are for. This is Rewind of the 70s and the classic hits that were on the charts this week back in 1972. Like this one from Lobo, Simple Man.

Van Morrison and Jackie Wilson said, "I'm in heaven when you smile." Lobo, a simple man. And BJ Thomas, "That's what friends are for." Michael Jackson sang the title song of a film. The song was Ben, and this is Michael Jackson.

I'm Colin French. I'll be back at the same time next week with more Rewind to the 70s. Till then, take care, and I'll see you on the radio. Nielsen and Coconuts.

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lovely little piece of music to kick the show off with, and that was Ray Cummings there with Libby Walking. You're listening to the Classic Country Show with Joy Adams. Great to be at your house, and we've got some wonderful songs coming your way. Here's Lisa Lane with Here Comes the Loneliness.

Pretty little song there from Patti Loveless and John Randall, Are You Teasing Me? Here's another duo, and this is Joe and Diane, You Know and I Know.

Christine Clifford, Texas Cowgirl. Lee Sims is next, and here's a song called Just a Few More Miles off his album called A Few More Miles.

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Came from an album called Country Girl, which was released in 1981. Right, Marty Stewart and Connie Smith are next, and here's a song called I Run to You.

James Marcus, Who Will Remember Me? Beautiful song. JP Cates is next, and here is a song called Jukebox of Regret.